0: 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Beim Aufstehen, im Auto und beim Spielen.
1: I told her everything, kept no secrets. 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

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If the scat man can do it, so can you. I hear you all ask about the meaning of scat. Well, I'm the professor, and all I can tell you is while you're still sleeping, the saints are still weeping, because things you call dead haven't yet had the chance to be born. I'm the scat man.